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And I think to myself, why now? Why me? Why?

0: If you wanna love him, I'll do anything that you ask me to.
1: Radio Plus. 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